0: Heraldo Radio.
1: I've heard people say that too much of anything is not good for you, baby. But I don't know about that. There's many times that we've loved and we've shared love and made love. It doesn't seem to me like it's enough. It's just not enough, baby.

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I ain't afraid of no ghosts.

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0: Back on 6th Street, hearing you whisper through the phone. Wait for me to come home.
1: Escucha la H, Heraldo Radio. I can't.